days life's a poem, some days nothing rhymes. Some days you're a winner, some days you lose. Some days all you're doing is paying dues. On a Wednesday, I was playing in a biker bar outside Topeka.

like the tide. 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Some days you're given, some days you choose, some days all you're doing is paying dues. Tonight I'm sleeping in a 5-star hotel. Wouldn't ask for more, but I remember I wound up many a night sleeping on a stranger's floor. Sometimes you walk, sometimes you ride,

the breakdown. Your t-shirt's lost its smell of you, and the bathroom's still a mess. Remind me why we decided this was for the best.

I've been better, but I'm fine. Roughed up, but alright. Not much else to say, I can't remember anyway.